0: Only had one.
1: Mike, but he had already won one. Akeem might not win one. Akeem might not win one.
0: I think
1: one.
0: Them against that Bulls would have been good. Kenny Smith is arguing. And Michael has even said, we had zero answer.
1: And the thing is, I'm a Knicks fan. And if John Stark doesn't go 2-for-18, maybe he only has one. Maybe he only has one during the Michael Jordan era.
0: I blame you.
1: What'd I do?
0: You were supposed to be just talking about, we were going to just talk about Steph and should he take this extension or should he say, if I got 2 years left, I'm going to go somewhere else and try to win and, you know, go to win. Go, where's my Philly, if you will?
1: I know.
0: Where's my joining team?
1: Off track.
0: And then we got off track. Now, 877-99 on Fox. I'm trying to be mature and not turn this into is Steph top 10. Because that's what they're sitting right there.
1: Steph's top 10, bro. Steph's top 10. Top 10 of all time. The accolades, the honors.
0: Right, but it's
1: greatest shooter of all
0: one
1: time.
0: One thing me and my boy always say when we do these top
1: when they consider is he the greatest point? People say is he the greatest point guard of all time? Magic's my boy.
0: I'd rather just say greatest player than point guard. You can't be the greatest point guard. You barely have ever led your team in assists. That's crazy to me.
1: Okay, well,
0: Draymond initiated the offense Iguodala for 75-80% of his career.
1: We also know that point guard position is different. Because of the
0: I'm okay if you say he's your top 10 player.
1: So John Stockton's not even great, a top 10 player. He's still the all-time leader, not all-time leader in assists, right?
0: Yeah.
1: Okay.
0: But what I'm saying is I don't consider, he's just a combo guard or a shoot. You get what I'm saying? You can't think of a pass from him in your life, like a point guard setting up. So I'm just saying.
1: I remember his handles.
0: Right. No. So I'm saying I don't blame him because I think there's a handful of guys new combo guard era. Right. Mm-hmm. Like Damian Lillard really ain't like a point.
1: Right.
0: So I'm with you. I'm saying when people say, is Steph the best point guard? I'm always like, is he a point? When he's the leader of their team in assists all the time, but it's Draymond.
1: But Kelv, if you're asking, is he in the running with Magic Johnson as the greatest point, and he's not even a point guard, and you got Magic in your top five.
0: Isaiah is sitting there.
1: But when people put Magic in their top five or top 10, how can you not put Steph in the top 10?
0: All right. You know what?
1: When that's the argument.
0: 877-99 on Fox. I didn't want to do this. You can call in on that if you would like to. We may take a couple calls before we get to Cole Wright. Also, just the idea, 2-year extension. If you're Steph, do you sign it or do you say, man, I want to go somewhere else? I want to go ahead and spend these last 2 years trying to win because we all know Golden State really doesn't have a shot this year the way their roster is constructed as we speak. 877-99 on Fox. Maybe we can get to a call. We tried to. We went in on that.
1: Mm-hmm.
0: We did. All right, by the way, it's the Iacobo Fox Sports Radio. 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

0: Stadium? Inquiring minds would like to know. It is the Ben Maller Show. If you would like to be part, we'll open up the lines right around this time. 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Also on X, at Ben Maller. That is at Ben Maller. If you'd like to be part of the program, you can join the Talk Festivus as we hang out together here all night long into the early morning hours. And you can be part of the fun there on X. Again, at Ben Maller. That's at Ben Maller. At Ben Maller. And hang out with us. Well, it's right out of a comic book, the bionic arm. It's a thing. What do I mean by that? It's involving sports. It's involved the bionic arm involving sports. We'll get to that, and we will do it next. However, oh, it's a block party. Yeah, you know, you little devil, you. It's the A block. Let's find out what hour it is right now.
1: Number one.
0: That's right. 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
6: 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Hey. Hey. It won't be denied.

0: Two pros and a cup of Joe, Fox Sports Radio. LeVar Arrington, Brady Quinn, Jonas Knox with you here. Coming up, top of next hour, a little over 10 minutes from now. 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Again, that's Two Pros FSR. 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
1: Sometimes you can't get to everything in the world of sports or entertainment. Good thing the guys are here to bring you In Case You Missed It.
0: Guys, I was passed along a note yesterday about this story with school starting around the country that at an Atlanta elementary school, Candy Sydney Browning, who's a 36-year-old second grade teacher, has started something called the gas station. It's a spot where students who get gas can go to cut a fart without impacting anybody else's day or learning experience within the class.
2: The gas
3: Don't you guys station. Have something like that in the studio?
0: No.
4: Sure could have used one.
3: Hey, Lee.
0: No, we don't have that.
2: Well, you still have to sure could have used one, right?
0: Yeah.
2: It hasn't been that
3: still
2: way
3: lighting
2: here.
3: You up, Lorena.
2: Yeah.
0: I mean,
4: yeah, I can leave the room, though. You know what I'm saying?
0: What happened to the good old days?
2: A gas station is funny. It's creative, too.
0: What happened to the good old days when you would just cough really loud to let one out? And they would always, it would just, especially on those
3: What would that sound like, Jonas?
0: I can't do it on cue. I don't have that kind of ability, but you would just.
3: No, but like if you were to cough to cough.
0: And you're just
2: oh, gosh.
0: Letting one fly.
2: I thought that's when you're in the commode and you don't want anybody to hear you in the restroom.
0: I had a buddy do it.
2: Or you flushed the toilet.
0: I had a buddy do it, but he mistimed it.
2: Oh, no.
0: I just. You know, why not just let him use the bathroom key and go outside and cut one and then come back in? Like, why do we need a gas station? Like, and by the way,
2: I think it's creative.
0: Creative? Well,
2: good
0: like,
2: for her.
0: Like, how big are these classrooms? You think you're going to get away from that scent?
2: They're not very big. But if you have a gas station, you have a gas station.
0: Oh.
2: You know, let it go in the corner.
0: Just nasty,
2: I mean, but
0: man.
2: Could you imagine walking up to the gas station? We are.
0: If you're
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28: In college football, the Big 12 is joining the SEC and Big 10 in banning returning pros, with the ACC's decision still pending. SEC schools that bring back NFL, NBA, or WNBA players to their programs will face steep discipline under a new policy unanimously approved by the conference's 16 members. The penalties include half-season suspension for head coaches, a fine to equal to 50% of the sports budget, and will have its SEC voting privileges revoked. In the NFL, the Pro Bowl games have been eliminated and the focus will shift to the players celebrating the honor of being selected to the Pro Bowl. And in baseball, Pete Alonso hit his 32nd home run of the season as the Orioles held on to beat the Cardinals 8-7. The Brewers beat the Mets 8-1 to increase their NL Central lead to 6.5 games. The Braves walked it off against the Dodgers 6-5. I'm Brianna Miro.
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0: Two Pros and a Cup of Joe, Fox Sports Radio. LeVar Arrington, Brady Quinn, Jonas Knox with you here. By the way, coming up in a little over 10 minutes from now, we are going to catch up with our guy, Albert Breer. We're assuming we're going to be catching up with our guy, Albert Breer. There's been some question as to whether or not AB will be with us. I know he's been scheduled. He was scheduled last week. I got a little crazy.
1: What's in question about that?
0: Well, so last week he was unable to do, I think it was Thursday, so he came on Friday. But then in the midst of his travels on Friday, there was a produce truck that tipped over on the highway.
1: Oh, no.
0: So he got caught behind that. Like, he's not had a real great run of luck here. And so Patty, since then, has been a little traumatized as to whether or not he was getting a confirmation from AB.
1: I mean, understandably so, though.
0: Yeah. Right. So there is that. But it is time to hand out an award on this show here on Two Pros and a Cup of Joe. It's time for our Express Pros Pro of the Week, and the Pro of the Week goes to
2: 10 innings. Here's a swing and a high fly ball deep to right field, and goodbye, baseball. Cal Raleigh, a two-run rainbow of a home run off the bat. The big dumper is 15th home run of the season, and it's now the Mariners 5 and the Phillies 1. 3-2, swinging a drive deep to right field. Cal does it again. Goodbye, baseball. What a night for the big dumper. Home run number 16 here in the bottom of the fifth inning, and the Mariners now lead the Phillies 7-2, and what a night for Cal Raleigh.
0: The big dumper. Cal Raleigh, courtesy of the Mariners Radio Network.
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0: 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Why are you so surprised, Var?
3: You just get a little one track from time to time.
0: I do?
3: Yeah.
0: On what?
3: Yeah.
4: The Bears.
0: Yeah. Well, I mean, I would have loved to.
3: Not the Bears, but the other team.
0: Would have loved to.
5: Baby Bears.
0: Yeah, if they didn't.
3: Baby Bears.
0: If they didn't craft themselves in Arizona the past couple of games, I would love to. But unfortunately, that's not the case. There's no bias here.
1: What was the record while you were there?
0: In Chicago?
1: Yeah.
0: Games that we went to, 1-1. Record while we were in town, 1-2.
1: Yeah, so maybe you're the mush.
0: But, you know, the Bears did beat the Browns in that preseason game. So there's that.
1: Yeah. They also came out with a, what's that photo shoot they just did for the uniform reveal?
0: Oh, God. Whose idea was that?
1: That was something, huh?
0: Whose idea was that?
1: Boy, Caleb Williams, someone described as sassy, the way he looked.
0: Yeah, there was definitely that.
5: Where he was sitting on that chair?
0: Yeah.
5: Looking like he was going to take you to the bedroom?
0: Yeah.
1: Okay.
0: Yeah.
1: Wasn't necessarily my conclusion, but thank you, Lorena.
5: You're welcome.
0: Was that your perception of the 100%. Picture, Lorena?
5: Mm-hmm.
1: Yeah.
5: Leaning back like that with his leg up, hand on his knee? Come on.
0: Nothing screams Monsters of the Midway like that sort of photo shoot, getting you ready for the upcoming year.
3: Where are you hitting with that? Where are you about to go with that? What do you mean, Monsters of the Midway, Jonas?
0: I just don't get it.
3: Right after Lorena.
0: I just don't get it.
3: No?
0: I don't get it.
3: Oh, okay.
0: I don't understand. Hmm. Nobody got together and was like, hey, you know, maybe we could.
1: Maybe this isn't a good idea.
0: Like no, nobody thought, you know, we're trying to portray, you know, you've got Mike Singletary and Brian Urlacher in one picture together. And it's like, all right, man, these are like two of the legendary linebackers of the franchise. And then you got Caleb Williams sitting on a bench or whatever he was sitting on.
3: You didn't like it?
0: No, I didn't.
3: You didn't like it, Q?
0: I did not.
1: I thought it was interesting. I thought all of the pictures up until the Caleb Williams one was good. Then that one got a little weird. That was a little like, oh, what are we doing here?
0: A quarterback or not, are you not busting his balls in the locker room for that?
1: Yeah, he's.
3: Caleb is Caleb, man. And I think that they probably accept that. Long as he can play.
1: You loved it, though, didn't you, Var? You loved it.
3: Huh?
0: What? Didn't you coach him?
3: I didn't.
1: You got some sassiness to you, buddy.
3: No.
5: Sassy.
3: I'm not sassy.
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23: 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Hit deep. Right field on its way. That ball is gone. A mammoth three-run home run for Kyle Schwarber. Number 40 on the season. And he has put the Phillies up 6-0 here in the second inning.
22: 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They shut out the Mariners 6-0. The Blue Jays snapped the Royals' 9-game win streak with a 3-0 victory. The Marlins shut out the Red Sox 4-0 to snap Boston's 5-game win streak. The Braves walked it off against the Dodgers 6-5. Roky Sasaki left the game in the fourth inning and is headed to the IL with the blister. And the Brewers beat the Mets 8-1 to increase their NL Central lead to 6.5 games. In college football, the Big 12 is joining the SEC and Big 10 in banning returning pros, with the ACC's decision still pending. I'm Brianna Miro.
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0: get a bunch of bad luck. You even have like a normal injury rate, you could be in trouble.
1: He is Albert Breer, senior NFL reporter, lead content strategist at the MMQB. You can get him on X at Albert Breer, and he joins us every single Thursday. AB, appreciate it. We'll do it again next week.
2: Thanks, AB.
0: All right, thanks, guys.
2: All right,
0: have
2: buddy.
0: A good one.
2: Yes, sir.
1: There he is, the great Albert Breer.
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7: Naturally, it's in the coffee bean and in chocolate and tea, but it's also added artificially in things like soda. 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It's got that adrenaline going, and it's rewarding you with the dopamine. 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
17: right?
7: 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All right, how about some health benefits?
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7: They found everything from not develop Parkinson's disease to dropping your risk of various cancers.
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7: What's the doomsday clock, Josh?
17: So the doomsday clock is a metaphorical clock that is overseen by the Bulletin of Atomic Scientists. It's a graphic representation of how close humanity is to self-inflicted disaster.
7: They moved the second hand on the clock forward to 89 seconds to midnight, which means it's the closest that clock has ever been to midnight since they started.
17: In 1947, when the U.S. and Russia were starting the Cold War, it was 7 minutes to midnight. We're now less than 2 minutes away from midnight. The furthest away it was from midnight was 1991, after the Soviet Union dissolved. It was all the way back from 17 minutes to midnight.
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17: All these things that have been developing for a while have been accelerated because of the threat multiplier of misinformation and disinformation and conspiracy theories.
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11: In 2005, investigators in Palm Beach, Florida began uncovering a dark secret.
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11: There was a wealthy man in Palm Beach who was offering young girls a way to make money. That man was Jeffrey Epstein, and he had set up a system designed to bring him underage girls. Local police and the federal government would investigate and, by their count, find dozens of victims. Epstein would become one of the world's most infamous predators, a man who could have faced decades in prison but served just 13 months in his own wing of a county jail.
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15: New York, Palm Beach, New Mexico, Paris, Virgin Islands, and each one of those residences is an alleged crime scene.
11: 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Truth and Lies, Jeffrey Epstein.
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5: Just before midnight on Saturday, February 19th, 2005, Danielle Imbo and her friend Richard Patrone left a crowded Philadelphia bar. 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
5: 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The FBI called it murder for hire.
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9: Both of them weren't the target. One of them was the target. 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
6: I just want some peace for my sister's soul, and I want some peace for my mother.
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14: What's happening, fellow sports fans? It's Andy West. Let's look back on this day in sports history.

0: August 27th. We'll start off today in 1982, where Ricky Henderson broke Lou Brock's 1974 record of 118 stolen bases in a season and stole three more bases in the A's 5-4 loss to the Milwaukee Brewers. It gave Henderson 122 steals in 127 games. Today in 1985, Mary Jo Fernandez, at the age of 14 years and 8 days, becomes the youngest player to win a match at the U.S. Open. Fernandez beat Britain's Sarah Gomer 6-1, 6-4. And today in 2017, rookie Rhys Hoskins of the Phillies homered for the 5th straight game and made a diving catch to start a game-changing triple play in the 5th inning, leading Philadelphia to a 6-3 victory over the Chicago Cubs. Hoskins led off the 8th with a homer, giving him 11 home runs in his first 18 games, becoming the fastest in Major League history to reach 11 homers. Hoskins had just been called up from AAA on August 10th.
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3: Here it comes. There it goes. Line drive. Base it in the left. Here comes Thomas. He comes to the plate. The Braves win. Ha-Sung Kim mobbed out there on the bags. The man without a base hit since June steps into the batter's box as himself steps out as Superman.
4: Braves go for their first sweep of a three-game series with the Dodgers since 2013. That'll be tonight. 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What are the poll results from the first hour of the program, Dylan?
5: We haven't put one up yet, Dan, but we can right now.
4: Okay.
5: Got a couple ideas.
4: Okay.
5: Obviously, a lot of Pro Bowl All-Pro talk.
4: Okay.
5: Would you rather be a 10-time Pro Bowler, say, a la Russell Wilson, or a 5-time All-Pro?
4: 5-time All-Pro.
5: The caveat is, I guess, there's the implied value that you had at least 10-year NFL career if you're the 10-time Pro Bowler.
4: If you're All-Pro 5 times, you've got a great chance of making the Hall of Fame, based off of that. 10-time Pro Bowl... See, once again, if you do a deeper dive on the Pro Bowl, those named to the first team, and then you have the replacements, you know, that then it's different. If you're the 6th best quarterback, are you really a Pro Bowl quarterback? That's part of the problem that I had with the Pro Bowl, that it should have been one designation. So when that showed up on your resume, it meant something. It means something. Now it doesn't. You know, for years, it feels like it's just been diluted. Yeah, Dylan.
5: What if it's 5-time second team All-Pro?
4: I'd still take that over 10-time Pro Bowler. Yeah, Paul.
6: Just to give you an example, a couple guys who are 5-time first team All-Pro. Derek Brooks, the linebacker of Tampa. Earl Thomas with the Seahawks. Ed Reed, 5 times. And they're like 9 Pro Bowls.
4: And those are all Hall of Famers. Chris in Syracuse. Good morning, Chris. Lead us off.
7: Hey, thanks, Danny. I got a couple things to throw at you. Yeah, I like the NFL eliminating the Pro Bowl game. At least now all the best players in the NFL will be named to the team. It's better than when there was a game and a ton of guys opted out. And I'm sure the NFL will try to turn the announcement of the rosters into must-see TV. But unless people can bet on it, I doubt that it'll be very successful. And typical Lane Kiffin, a few days ago, he said he doesn't think it's right that players should be able to come back to college after being on an NFL roster at training camp. But if they are allowed, he'll certainly go after them. And now, after yesterday's ruling by the SEC that they will not allow it, he's imploring these players to sue and go to court so they can go back to school and play ball. I mean, every time you think Lane Kiffin is the shallowest coach in football, he managed to drain a little bit more out of the pool.
4: Yeah, but here's the thing, and thank you, Chris. If Lane Kiffin, you know, they allow those players to play and you're Lane Kiffin, like, he doesn't care. He wants to win. It's like Will Wade, the basketball coach. I mean, these guys didn't make up the rules. Now, sometimes they bend the rules, or with Will Wade, they flat out break the rules. But, I mean, I think you got a situation on the LSU basketball team with Kim Mulkey that I think she had a player from Russia and a player from Ukraine. How could that possibly go wrong if they're on the roster together? A player from Russia and a player from Ukraine. Yes, Paulie.
6: Yeah, the player from Ukraine left after the LSU player from Russia joined the team.
4: Yeah.
6: Immediately.
4: You got to read the room there. Yes, Todd.
8: Is that the right thing to do without getting to know that person? And they may have absolutely nothing to do with the politics of what's going on in the world. Because there are people in countries that don't like each other that find a way to get along. Teammates, it's happened in the past.
4: I don't know what you talk about in your idle time there.
8: We'll have to hang out together and be best friends and grab lunch, but you're on the same team trying to win.
4: You're on the same team. You do have to hang out. Paulie's in the confessional. Jason Garrett, hour two. Sometimes work takes...
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18: Partly cloudy skies tonight with a shower possible. 8 low temperature falling mid to lower 60s. Mostly cloudy skies for tomorrow with a few showers and a thunderstorm in the mix, turning muggy with a high temperature in the lower 80s. I'm Severe Weather Team 9 meteorologist Nathan Schott.
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0: We had Jason Garrett on, former Cowboys coach, and he's got a restaurant in Dallas. Now, if you're thinking the way I'm thinking, when I found out the name was Cafe Luca, I thought it might be L-U-K-A. Cafe Luca, Dallas. It's L-U-C-C-A. I think there is a village in Italy called Luca. But this is a Sicilian restaurant, but this Luca is not in Sicily. Yes, Todd.
1: So you're saying the name is Luca.
0: Thank you, Todd.
2: Oh, man. Dated.
1: Is that too old, that song?
0: Yes. Yes.
1: I think the restaurant has a second floor.
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2: Dan, I had the menu for you, and I'll just throw one out. Cafe Luca.
0: Okay.
2: House ricotta stuffed ravioli with spicy Sicilian smashed meatball.
0: I think it's rigotta.
2: Rigotta.
0: Yeah, not ricotta. Right, Dylan?
3: Yeah, you don't want to sound like a cop. It's rigotta.
2: I'm not Italian.
0: What's that mean? Don't sound like a cop?
3: Like you want to know what you're talking about.
0: Oh, okay. Yeah, Paul.
2: They have a pasta, a matriciana, which has guanciale in it, which you could really only get generally in Italy, guanciale.
0: If you do go to Sicily, Terramina, which is where they had White Lotus, that episode, that season, that's in Terramina. It's beautiful. It looks like it's out of a movie set. But if you do go, Sicily was great. Just because my wife had been all over Italy, and then we decided, how about Sicily? And pleasantly surprised. Yes, Marvin?
4: Are you going back there once you quote-unquote retire?
0: I'd go back there before I quote-unquote retire. But I'd like to live in Italy. It's just trying to get citizenship for 6 years now. Maybe I'd do a sports radio show there. Jimmy and the Salami, you know? Sports radio, 60.
2: Andiamo.
1: When the sports hits you.
0: Yeah. Thank you, Todd.
2: We're programming.
0: That's amore. Trip in Vegas is back. Hi, Trip. What do you have for me?
5: Hey, good morning, DP. Always good to speak with y'all. Yesterday, on yesterday's show, when you were talking about the most loved people, I had a question for you and a T-shirt idea. Maybe you could have it on the front and say most loved. In the back could either say DP, Patrick, and then have the number 58. And then my question for you is this. Are you excited that you're only 7 to 8 more deaths away from breaking the top 50?
0: Thank you, Tripp. I was surprised when Big Day Ray said, oh, there's a list of most beloved celebrities. And then he said, well, you're on the list. And I go, no, I'm not. He goes, over under 57.5. And I said, I got to be over. And I was 58th on this list. I don't know how they came up with the list, but I was humbled by that. It was very nice. Todd tended to look down upon the list.
1: I thought it was like beliked, maybe, but you know, it seemed like a little bit of a stretch. But that's just to me in my experience. I can't speak for everyone.
0: Maybe sports media, that I could be on that list. Yes, Paul.
2: You know, I think if we did sports media, Ernie Johnson's got to be
0: Ernesto
2: one.
0: Is number one.
2: He might be emeritus.
0: Yes. Ernie Johnson, one of the nicest people you ever meet. And nobody has a bad word to say about Ernie. No one. He's our Dolly Parton. Without the figure and the hair and singing.
2: Other than that.
0: Yeah, other than that. Yes, Marvin.
4: Scott Van Pelt.
0: Van Peasy, yeah. He's not Ernesto. But he's
4: there. In the convo.
0: He's in there.
4: Second tier?
0: He's up there.
4: Second team all pro?
0: Reese Davis.
2: Oh, yeah.
0: Reese Davis, one of the nicest people. Jay Harris of the Mothership, one of the nicest people. Absolutely. Yes, Dylan?
3: We did, I don't know if we mentioned yesterday, but Charles Barkley is probably up on that list, both sports-wise and just in general beloved figure.
0: Yeah, I would say so. Yeah. Well-known. But, just making the list. That's awesome. Very, very humbling.
3: I wasn't surprised at all.
0: I was. I was. I'm going in the confessional here, coming up at the top of the hour. If you're watching on Peacock or NBC Sports Now, yes, Paul?
2: In theory, would you ever want to own, run a restaurant?
0: No.
2: In theory?
0: No.
2: Doesn't everybody want to once?
0: I've been around it. No.
2: But you like the decor and you like food and all the drinks.
0: The hours are horrendous.
2: What if you could be a partial partner?
0: Nope. And,
2: I think you would, and I'm not blowing smoke. I think you'd be good at it.
0: I wouldn't want to do it. A bar? I've been asked that. I'm like, no. Restaurant, I like to visit. Bar, I can stay in my basement. Final hour coming up. I know the Titans were trying to do something really, really nice. They could have done it nicer. I'll have that for you coming up.
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20: This report is sponsored by Lowe's. Partly cloudy skies tonight with a shower possible late, low temperature falling mid to lower 60s. Mostly cloudy skies for tomorrow with a few showers and a thunderstorm in the mix, turning muggy with a high temperature in the lower 80s. I'm Severe Weather Team 9 meteorologist Nathan Schott.
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3: What's happening, fellow sports fans? It's Andy West. Let's look back on this day in sports history, August 27th. We'll start off today in 1982, where Ricky Henderson broke Lou Brock's 1974 record of 118 stolen bases in a season and stole three more bases in the A's 5-4 loss to the Milwaukee Brewers. It gave Henderson 122 steals in 127 games. Today in 1985, Mary Jo Fernandez, at the age of 14 years and 8 days, becomes the youngest player to win a match at the U.S. Open. Fernandez beat Britain's Sarah Gomer 6-1, 6-4. And today in 2017, rookie Rhys Hoskins of the Phillies homered for the fifth straight game and made a diving catch to start a game-changing triple play in the fifth inning, leading Philadelphia to a 6-3 victory over the Chicago Cubs. Hoskins led off the eighth with a homer, giving him 11 home runs in his first 18 games, becoming the fastest in Major League history to reach 11 homers. Hoskins had just been called up from AAA on August 10th.
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0: 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She's Monty Bolaños. I'm Dan Beyer, sitting in for Stu today.
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0: Isaac Lowenkron will give us the latest of what's happening. And then on the other side, we debut Who's the Mike here on Fox Sports Radio. I'll have details and more. Isaac, take it away.
2: All right, Dan. In the NFL, Seattle Seahawks defensive tackle Leonard Williams agreed to a 3-year, $90 million extension with $56 million guaranteed. Tennessee Titans head coach Robert Saleh said that receiver Wandale Robinson left their joint practice today with the Chicago Bears to be evaluated for a concussion and called the hit Robinson took from the Bears safety Xavier Woods cheap. The Los Angeles Rams reuniting with receiver Tutu Atwell. A short time ago, they acquired him in a trade with the Miami Dolphins for running back Jarquez Hunter. The Indianapolis Colts removed receiver Alec Pierce from the physically unable to perform list. The Green Bay Packers signing veteran tight end Jonnu Smith to a one-year deal. Finally, some sizable breaking news out of the National Hockey League.
3: Let's set the tone in here now.
2: United States Olympic gold medal winning goaltender and three-time Vezina Trophy winner is the NHL's top goaltender. Connor Hellebuck has just publicly requested a trade from the Winnipeg Jets. Hellebuck said he privately requested a trade several months ago, but is going public now. Dan and Monsey.
0: Thank you very much, Isaac.
1: Going public. After trying to keep it private.
0: Who wants out of Winnipeg in August? It's like one of the 3 months of good weather, right?
1: Well, he said he asked for it months ago.
0: That's true.
1: So,
2: yeah.
0: Fair enough.
2: He said he did it to give the organization time for options, but they apparently did not do anything. So it's more like lose a peg.
0: So now he's going public. Well, good job. Great job on
4: great
0: that
4: job.
0: They've got like 2 more weeks until it starts snowing in Winnipeg, and now they got to deal with this.
1: No, he's so, really going to leave.
0: Yeah, summer is over. We are getting ready for fall. We're getting ready for football. One of my favorite things with football is when the quarterback is mic'd up, and they're trying to figure out who the mic.

0: is. Mm. And that led us to a brand new game. We're soft launching today on Stu Gotts & Company Live.
1: Who's got the mic?
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6: Who's the mic?
0: This isn't a competition between you four and there's going to be an ultimate winner. Just do the best you can.
7: Okay.
0: It is based in this way. There are a lot of mics in this world. Mics, Mikeys, Michaels. Mm. I am going to give each of you five notes on a player. Or excuse me, one note each. You'll each have five players or actors or musicians or directors, pop culture, sports. All of it is included. And you just got to tell us what mic it is.
7: Okay.
0: So basically their last name.
7: Okay.
0: Yeah, I've got four different groups of five names. You will have 20 seconds to answer all five of the questions. So you're going to hear a music bed that sounds like this. And once that starts, your 20 seconds starts. I'll give you the first clue. You can try to answer it or you can pass and go to the next one.
7: Okay.
0: I have four groups of names here. They're all different. There's 20 different names. Group one, two, three, and four. Monty, you will be the first to take on Who's the Mic in our soft launch.
7: Okay.
0: What group would you like?
7: You know what? Let's start with number one here. Why
0: okay.
7: not?
0: Group one. I'm going
7: nervous.
0: To give you a note.
7: Okay.
0: A bit of information.
7: Okay.
0: And you have to answer.
7: Who's the mic?
0: Who's the mic that I'm talking about?
7: Michael Jordan.
0: And your time starts.
8: Michelangelo.
0: Your time starts when the music bed begins. He's the head coach of the Arizona Cardinals.
7: He's the head coach of the Arizona Cardinals. Mike LaFleur.
0: Correct. The youngest boxer to win the heavyweight title.
7: Mike Tyson.
0: Correct. Played the role of Austin Powers and Wayne Campbell.
7: Mike Myers.
0: Correct. Was the first overall pick.
8: Michael
0: Olo
8: Candy.
0: Was the first overall pick of the 2001 NFL draft.
7: The number one pick of the what year?
0: 2001
7: NFL draft. Nope.
0: Michael Vick.
7: Michael Vick. Michael Vick. Know what? It's just, he is not somebody that I think about very often.
0: You got 3 points. That's good. That's
7: good. Yeah, no. Okay, that was fun.
0: Who wants up next? Isaac, you want groups two, three, or four?
8: Two.
7: I also didn't know I had 20 seconds for the whole thing. My bad.
8: Can I make? Can I make a really bad request? Can we start the music after Dan reads the first clue instead
7: of
8: before?
7: Convenient. For you.
9: Ironing out the wrinkles here.
7: No, for sure. Yeah. No, it's good. I liked it.
0: No, we can't. We're starting it when I start it. All right, are we ready? Won 23 gold medals across his four Olympic games.
8: Michael Phelps.
0: Lead singer of the Beach Boys.
8: Mike Wilson?
0: Nope.
8: Boys.
9: Nope.
0: Mm-mm. Hall of Fame tight end and Bears Super Bowl winning coach.
8: Mike Ditka.
0: First round pick of the Nuggets in the 2018 draft.
8: Less than 20 seconds.
0: Yeah, it's quick.
7: It's quick. It is quick.
0: Michael Porter Jr.
7: Michael Porter. And then you have to start thinking. So you're like, okay, Denver. Who's, you know what I'm saying? Like, we could have got there.
0: Mike Love was the lead singer of the Beach Boys.
8: I thought it was Stan Love. Oh, Brian Wilson. Stan Love. All right.
0: All right.
9: Damn Beach Boys.
0: Jason, Sam, you guys are up. Oh, wait, that was how many? You got Phelps and you got Ditka, right?
8: Yeah.
0: So that's two. You're leading right now with three.
7: Oh, mira.
0: Jason?
7: Mira.
10: I would like to see how much I need to beat. So I'll
0: okay, Sam,
10: Sam
0: you want three or four?
9: I'll take four.
0: Number four. All right, whenever you're ready.
9: Wait, who's going here?
0: You are going.
9: Okay. All right, on the mark. Get set.
0: Hall of Fame Giants defensive end and GMA host.
9: Michael Strahan.
0: Correct. Hall of Fame wide receiver known as the Playmaker.
9: Pass.
0: One half of PTI.
9: Mike Wilbon.
0: Correct. Created Beavis and Butthead and King of the Hill.
9: Mike Judge.
0: Former Ranger, seven-time All-Star shortstop.
9: Ah,
0: jeez.
7: You got that. Beavis and that was good.
9: Oh, yeah. I'm a fan.
0: And he is a fan, so that
9: fan.
0: Was.
7: That was good.
9: Wait, so.
0: You got three.
9: What was the.
0: Michael Irvin. Michael Irvin. 20 seconds is quick.
7: It is.
0: This is why this is soft launch.
7: Yes.
0: Who knows? Maybe I'll adjust it to 25 seconds.
9: Yeah, maybe add a few seconds.
8: Or 24.
7: Or
8: in the sports vein.
7: After you're done asking the question, which is, I think, what Steve Harvey does in Family Feud. Timer starts after.
0: I love Steve Harvey. He graced this studio. He did not create Family Feud.
7: No,
0: all
7: no.
0: Right,
7: okay. I'm not. Yes, I'm talking about how the timer goes. Yeah.
0: Question starts after the first.
7: After the first. That's what I'm thinking. Question is
0: red.
7: I didn't see the guy who kissed Isaac's all the women suggestion. On their mouth. Okay, I didn't see that guy.
0: I just Richard Dawson.
7: That guy. I didn't see that guy.
9: Dan's idol.
0: Bob Barker was until a lot of the stuff that we heard as of late. Now I'm like, oh boy. All right, Jason.
10: Yes.
0: All right. You're the last one up. Three is the number to beat in our first round of Who's the Mic.
10: Okay.
0: Are you ready?
10: Let's do it.
0: Okay. Led the NL in wins in 99 with the Astros.
10: 99? Pass.
0: Three-time Super Bowl champ, Titans and Pats head coach.
10: Let's see. Pass.
0: 12-time All-Star catcher. Zero. That was zero. Mike Hampton was the winner in wins
8: in
0: the National League. Mike Vrabel was the three-time Super Bowl champ and Titans and Patriots head coach. 12-time All-Star catcher, Mike Piazza.
9: That was the toughest one, I think.
7: That one was hard.
0: Well,
8: that was the toughest.
0: There are a lot of mics. So you're saying that we need to extend the time on this?
7: Maybe a smidge. But I do like the timer. I feel like it adds to your nerves. So yes. I don't want to give too much time, but maybe a couple, 5 seconds.
0: The funniest part about this was Isaac at one part, and it wasn't funny because nobody knew it except me. If we would have got to Monty's last one, it was first overall pick of the 1998 NBA draft. Which was
8: Michael Olowokandi.
0: Which Isaac gave away just a little while ago.
7: Yes.
0: There it is. Who's the mic here on Fox Sports Radio? The winners today.
7: Yes.
8: Good job.
0: Monty and Iowa Sam.
7: All right, Iowa Sam. We did it.
0: Great job.
8: For a debut game, I enjoyed that. That was good.
0: The tiebreaker would be drop the mic.
7: Drop the mic?
0: We just have to figure out how we would then do a tiebreaker to the game.
7: We have to drop the mic. Drop a mic. Lingard, get in here.
0: 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And after you've done that, tap the thumbs up icon and comment away. 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What I'm curious about is how difficult it will be to get a perfect game. Because as you heard, there are mics not only in sports, outside of sports, and there's some more recent mics, but Mike was also a popular name in the 80s and 90s and 2000s, so a lot of those athletes or people with the name Mike also come from that era, so it's kind of all over the
9: there's
0: map.
9: There's so many mics.
7: So many.
9: Endless mics to choose from.
0: But that's part of the, I have a list of 140 guys named Mike.
7: That's impressive.
0: Throughout a variety of
9: different... came up with off the top of your head?
0: No.
7: He's been working on this for a while.
0: It's been, so I have like a master list.
9: The mic list.
0: I can't just give you Mike Tyson every single week.
7: Sure.
0: Right? Now, what I can do is change the information about the person.
7: Ooh.
0: And do it that way. And
9: bit someone's ear off.
0: Perfect. Yeah, absolutely. That would be, maybe I'll even use that one to write that one down. But that's a way that you can also refresh it. The other part of it is, the toughest part, is to where is that line where they're known and they're not known?
7: Right.
0: Like, who just kind of falls into the same place? Mike Tyson is fairly, you
7: known.
0: Know, is is fairly well known. But like someone like Mike Hampton, perfect example. Like, you have to think, and your mind's not there. The time's ticking. You only have 20 seconds. We may extend the bed a little bit more to give a little bit more time. But with some of the clues, too, you're adding stuff, and you don't want it to be so succinct that it could be anybody. You just say, you know, Hall of Famer. That wouldn't give you enough information if you were just talking about a mic.
9: Who's the name? Olowokandi?
0: Michael Olowokandi.
8: Or Shaq called him Michael Olowokandi.
9: I've never even heard, and I'm sorry to say, I've never heard that name in my life. So that would be
7: really?
9: One that I'm like, yeah, didn't know. Had no idea. I don't even know how to spell
8: it's
9: that
8: more
9: name.
8: Of an indictment of Olowokandi's career than you, to be honest with you.
0: Who was the Clippers player in 1988 that had 30 rebounds?
7: Michael Cage.
0: There it was. Wow. Isaac, you know, don't kiss up to the teacher. Wow. You know, this is
9: what sports you follow too. Like he, that's impressive.
0: Well, we also mentioned Michael Cage earlier this week.
7: We did. Right? That's
0: when Monty cut me off, was like, "Who are you talking? What are you talking about?" Like, I was just going to mention Michael Cage. That's who it was.
7: And yeah, I cut him off thinking he was going to go somewhere else with this statement, and I was very wrong. The thing with this, too, and I think Jason suffered this, in the first question where you didn't know, I would have been still trying to figure it out. Like, I don't, it was hard to move on, and you go from, like, sport or to something else. But it's fun. But you have to kind of like, okay, move on. But I would have been stuck. I would have been like, what was that?
0: This is all constructive criticism. And I'm glad we got to do this on the air.
7: Yeah,
10: there's like there's a famous Astros pitcher from the 80s, and I couldn't get beyond
8: Mike Scott.
10: Yeah. I couldn't get beyond that. And I'm like, did you see 89?
8: That's honestly what I thought, too. I'm like, 99 or 86?
0: By the way,
10: that was a weird one.
0: If Isaac would have, his final one was Astro Cy Young winner from 1986. Oh. It was Mike Scott.
7: Wow.
0: There it is. Who's the Mike makes its debut. I think with some tweaks, I think it's going to stick around.
7: Yeah, no, that was fun. That was fun.
0: She's Monty Bolaños. I'm Dan Beyer, in for Stu Gotts and Company live here on Fox Sports Radio. Iowa Sam, Jason Stewart, and Isaac Lohenkron hanging out as well. Jaden Daniels has more to say, or does he, about number 5? We'll find out next here on Fox Sports Radio. 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
19: In Wheeling, the Washington Avenue Bridge is shut down. Valley View Avenue to National Road. It'll be closed to all vehicle and pedestrian traffic until December. More road maintenance in Wheeling on 250 between 18th Street and 16th Street. That's happening 6 a.m. to 3 p.m. daily. Signal repairs in North Wheeling on Route 40 eastbound at Pike Street occurring 8:30 a.m. to 3:30 p.m. daily. Watch out for delays and detours in the area. And more construction work in the Weirton Wheeling area on West Virginia 88, right at West Bethlehem Boulevard. That's your latest update on road work. I'm Ann Evans, Total Traffic.
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9: The different color noises, white noise, brown noise, pink noise. Brown noise is deeper, has lower frequencies, it's got more bass, minimalizes that higher frequency. Mm-hmm. And I didn't really know this, but apparently you can liken some of these to sounds in nature. And apparently brown noise is more akin to like a river rapid or a heavy rainfall or thunder.
10: Because there's also white noise and pink noise, you think brown noise is just named after the color brown. Wrong. There was a scientist named Robert Brown from Scotland.
9: White noise is used, aside from just sleeping, a lot of times with like noise-canceling headphones and stuff, mm-hmm. masking other sounds.
10: Pink noise is a little different. It's kind of like the compromise between white noise and brown noise.
9: As far as which one is best for sleep, there have been some very middling studies over the years. But at Oxford in 2017, they said that they fell asleep 40% faster listening to white noise, but their overall sleep was about the same.
10: Okay.
9: There was a study in 2017 from Northwestern of 13 older adults, and they said pink noise provided deeper sleep overall and improved ability to recall words.
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10: That place is rowdy, man. 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
8: 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And these are our storytellers.
12: I'm Jewel Wicker. I'm Christina Lee.
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1: If you're hearing this, you should be concerned about the Asian longhorned beetle, an invasive species that's destroying our trees. 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
0: Look up, look down, look around. Look up, look down, look around. In the trees and on the ground, 'cause the ALB must be found.
1: Some signs of the ALB are dime-sized holes on tree trunks, a sawdust-like material called frass, and the beetle itself, with a long black body and white spots.
0: Look up, look down, look around. Look up, look down, look around. In the trees and on the ground, 'cause the ALB must be found.
1: Learn all the signs and how to report them at AsianLonghornedBeetle.com. 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
3: 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Those men, trusted educators, football coaches, and twins, are now facing more than 50 charges related to alleged child sex abuse. So why did it take so long? This is a story about a group of women who say they survived the abuse, who took matters into their own hands and are still fighting for the girls they used to be.
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3: They're telling their story in a new season of Dig, coming soon from the Kentucky Center for Investigative Reporting.
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0: charged Green Bay Packers running back Josh Jacobs with misdemeanor battery and misdemeanor criminal damage to property. Back in May, Jacobs was originally also booked on domestic abuse and felony strangulation charges. He now no longer faces those. With 3 minutes, 30 seconds left in the first quarter, the Steelers lead the Buffalo Bills 7-3. Wide receiver Jeremy Bernard getting into the end zone for Pittsburgh. Ben Skowronek left this game. He's going to be evaluated for a concussion. Seattle Seahawks defensive tackle Leonard Williams agreed to a 3-year, $90 million extension, $56 million guaranteed. Tutu Atwell on his way back to Los Angeles. They acquired him from the Dolphins for running back Jarquez Hunter. Atwell played the last five seasons for the Rams before signing a 1-year deal with the Dolphins. Colts lifted Alex Pierce off the physically unable to perform list. Titans head coach Robert Saleh and wide receiver Wandale Robinson left today's joint practice with the Bears to be evaluated for a concussion. He called the hit that Robinson took from Bears safety Xavier Woods, quote, cheap. The ACC becomes the latest conference to officially ban professional players from returning to college football. Also applies to men and women's basketball. In Major League Baseball, Dodgers trailing the Braves 1-0 home run in the bottom of the, in the top of the first inning to give them the deficit there, or to give the Braves the lead. Brewers with a 2-0 lead over the Mets in the top of the second. Bottom of the first inning, the Royals with a 2-0 lead over the Blue Jays. And in the top of the second inning, Astros and Yankees are scoreless. Fellas, back to you.
1: All right, appreciate you.
2: Thank you, Martin. You're the best.
1: You are the best.
0: You know what, P.E.D., Rob G.?
1: P-E-D.
0: I appreciate that.
2: Hope you freeze your balls off in Chicago.
1: Oh, my gosh. You guys are crazy. It is the Odd Couple. Kelvin Washington, Rob G. is in for Rob P. on a TV theme song Thursday. As I mentioned, still got a lot left in the show next hour as well. Shop Talk, Eric Williams jumping up. Then we got Fowler Fair with J.R. Gamble in the following hour. So lots to get to. All right, Rob G., I just kind of teased it a little bit there when I said Dumb and Dumber. Mm-hmm. Which, by the way, where's that rank? Jim Carrey movies. Like, where's that for you?
2: Ooh. It's not top three. It's top three and it's not three.
1: Okay.
2: Ooh, so it might be one.
1: Ooh.
2: It might be.
3: Over Truman Show. Wow.
2: Dumb and Dumber? Movie.
1: I might have to go, believe it or not, and it's super like, oh, heartwarming, fuzzy, family. Liar, Liar might be my one.
2: Oh, shout out to Coop.
1: I love
2: Liar, actually, Liar. I'm a team player. Coop works here.
3: Coop, yeah.
2: So
3: Coop,
2: we got to get Liar.
1: Shout out
2: Liar,
1: to Coop. Shout out to Coop. You know, I still haven't met him. Y'all just tell me.
2: Oh, his autograph is right there hanging up in Vito's office.
1: I have to check that out.
2: Yeah.
1: But Liar, Liar might be for me.
2: Martin?
1: Jim Carrey. He's got a million. Bruce Almighty, by the way. Bruce Almighty is up there, but I think we're sleeping on another one. I'll tell you after Stephen Martin says it.
0: Honestly, not the biggest Jim Carrey fan, but the one that pops into my brain the first is the Batman, where he was the Riddler.
3: Batman Forever.
0: Batman Forever.
1: You're not the biggest Jim Carrey fan.
0: That's the first Jim Carrey that pops in my head.
1: You could have started with Ace Ventura. We'd have been like, yeah, okay, yeah.
0: And I never really see. Growing up, couldn't really watch him.
1: Too crazy.
0: Yeah, my parents were like, no, you can watch football or the History Channel. Yeah. And Jim Carrey wasn't on that list.
1: I have conversations all the time, even at the TV station. Parents, we really be putting some PTSD on kids. Like, what they couldn't do, couldn't go, couldn't. Because we had some moments yesterday where some people were venting TV. I was like, they having some, yeah, there's some moments that happened.
0: I mean, I'm okay.
1: You
0: survived.
1: You are all right. Yeah. I know I'm going to do the same thing with my daughters. They're going to be like, so this is a party? Wow. Like, you know, my dad never let me go. How old are you now? 35? Oh, your first party? Like, my bad. I'm sorry, baby.
2: So excited to be here.
1: Yeah, no, I'm trying not to be that. But anyway, I said that to say, Dumb and Dumber, there's a team in particular and a couple of their star players. Just, I'm not calling them dumb.
2: Yes, you are.
1: But dang it, they do some things that I just don't.
2: Yes, I think you're talking about my New York Giants.
1: Your New York
2: Giants. And that's because New York Daily News sports reporter Pat Leonard put this out on Twitter yesterday during their practice. That Cam Scataboo started a fight when he slid down after a catch, became dangerously close to taking out a couple of Giants DB's legs. The key thing is that in this particular practice, the defense was not allowed to touch the offense.
1: Right.
2: So the fact that he slid down in their direction really pissed a lot of guys off. Javon Hall and Greg Newsome got into it. A little scuffle ensued. After practice, John Harbaugh was asked about the infectious personality of Cam Scataboo. He's like, listen.
4: Scat's great. You know, he does bring a lot of energy, you know, and but he did get a 15-yard penalty at the end of practice. Did you notice that? So that's not infectious. Well, it is infectious, actually. You know, infectious in the bad way, right? Like infectious disease type of thing, you know? We don't want that. So we want it to be directed in a positive way.
1: Boy, but them Harbaughs. They're the same. They are hilarious. Like, the way their brain works and how they say things and how they relate their messaging. I'm going to go here. Like, sometimes he does the things that make you, like, scatter-boo! Like, what are you doing? Uh-huh. Like, you just got back from the ankle injury, from a horrific ankle injury. Like, I didn't even look
2: nasty.
1: Didn't even want to look at the TV when I saw it. Like, oh, come on. Prayers up for him. When you saw it, you're like, man, that's bad. Great. He's a world-class athlete. He bounces back. I don't need you doing backflips on stage at wherever he was. I don't need
2: at Fanatics Fest.
1: Fanatics Fest. Yeah. I don't need you doing backflips. And he fell backwards and just... And I know, I'm sure he's like, that's one out of 150 that he would get hurt on that. Mm-hmm. Yeah, but I don't even need that right now because I need you. I need you to get back. You know what else I don't need you? The extra bravado trying to run guys over when defenders, because that drives them crazy. Bro, I would have laid you out right there, but I can't hit you. Yep. But you're diving at the floor, putting on it, and you read the whole piece there, and there's just throughout training camp, he's been putting a little extra sauce on things and really driving, guys annoying on defense. And then I look at Jackson Dart. We ain't even in the regular season. You already been in the blue tent?
2: Mm-hmm. In the preseason.
1: In the preseason. And then in his response is like, oh, I don't even know why they put me in there and all that. Dude, we had to do this 5 other times. I think this was the 6th time in the blue tent already in a year and, 1.1 years, if you
2: right.
1: will.
2: Right. Not even a full not season because he didn't start the full season.
1: Exactly. Yeah. So my whole point is my star running back that's similar to the Shadur conversation of not only are you good, better than Shadur, but my point is, you're popular. Right? People like you have that infectious personality. Yes. I get that. I agree with that. Kind of a fun guy on social media, if that's your type of thing. And then Jackson Dart, you're the quarterback of the New York Giants. Mm-hmm. And then you don't even think, man, I am the face of this franchise. Maybe I shouldn't go out here 20 minutes before or 30 minutes before I let the team know I'm about to do this Trump rally thing.
2: Exactly.
1: The quarterback of the New York Giants doesn't think, hey, I'm going to let y'all know. Not like I shot back in my old high school and did something. Right. Okay, we get that. You were just back home. You went out there. So my point is these two guys that are going to be the faces of this particular franchise for the most part, they got some talent over there, as we know. I'm like, we got to wisen up. We got to smarten up. And Jackson Dart not fully understanding that, dude, we know you're tough. We know the game is tough. We need you to go for those extra yards at times. Sometimes we need you to slide. Sometimes we need you to not take that hit. Mm-hmm. And then if you do, and we're trying to encourage you how to do this thing, or the media is questioning it, don't act like we're crazy. You've been in the blue tent a lot. Mm-hmm. A career's worth, really. And then, you must not have watched me play in high school or college. This is how I play. You need to get used to it. No, that's not it. I need you to improve. Russell Wilson had to learn that. He got some better at that. We've got, who am I missing? That got really good at sliding because we used to roast him. It's been a few quarterbacks that had to learn the art of sliding and learn the art of, don't take that extra hit. And it's not, that's actually a part of the game. That's part of improvement. That's a part of maturation.
2: Yep.
1: So between him, Jackson Dart, Scatterboo, and something, I'm just like, all right, you would hope that John Harbaugh is able to kind of wisen them up a little bit. Because they got talent on both sides of the ball. They got some pieces there. But if it's week 5 and I already lost my quarterback,
2: yep,
1: or week 6, my running back doing too much extra stuff outside of football, and I got to suspend him for something. Because he's already said some things too, by the way, exactly. Scatterboo.
2: Yep.
1: So it's like, just tighten up, guys. Tighten up.
2: If I'm a Giants fan, I love these guys, right? Because they're hard-nosed football players, all caps, right? Like, they play football. They're not just, a quarterback and a running back. Like, there's the guy who's literally headbutting a brick wall in college, Camp Scatter before a game. Yeah. Jackson Dart's over here putting his body on the line for the Big Blue. I love it. But if I'm just a football fan or, a fantasy football fan, oh, my gosh, I cannot have those two guys on the same team.
1: Ooh. You don't want to run it back.
2: Because they are going to rub off on each other in all the worst ways. They're going to be so high before a game. You're like, yeah. And all of a sudden, concussion for the quarterback. And the running back just ran into a 300-pound lineman and then did a backflip off the Gatorade thing afterwards and said, what happened? Like, there's a certain level of seriousness that I need from my team if I'm going to be winning at a high clip. And I don't think either one of these guys is what I'm looking for. And that's a problem they have, I think, with their whole roster. Like, if you look at a lot of their, especially on offense, their best players seem to be guys who are, I'm not going to say they don't get it, because that's kind of a bridge too far, because a lot of guys in the NFL don't get it. But they're not quite serious enough for me to say, hey, you're the leader of this team. Like, Malik Nabers, you heard him, some of the things he said in the draft.
1: Yep.
2: I don't need him to be the face of my offense. Jackson Dart, you mentioned in and out of the blue tent, not understanding why. Like, that's just common sense. It means you don't have it. You cannot be the leader of my team. And Cam Scataboo, what is it called? A meathead?
1: Yeah.
2: He's probably the definition of a meathead.
1: He got Rob Gronkowski even like, hey, man.
2: Yeah, even Gronk's like, hey, man, you might want to put the brakes
1: on. Might be a little too far.
2: You might want a little too far on that one. And so if the leader of my offense or even the leader of my team has to be the head coach, that means we're probably not going to win a lot in football.
1: Like that, college football,
2: Yeah, college football, but not in the pro. It's not going to work that way. So the New York Giants, I already saw a report that came out today that Najee Harris has been there for a week and a half, is already RB1. Because they can trust him to be pro. Mature out there, to be a pro, exactly.
1: And there's the other side to it, Rob G. I mentioned it a little bit with Scottaboo and the Jackson Dart with the whole Trump thing. And again, I could care less, like, the political side of it. It's more so understanding who you are as a quarterback.
2: Exactly.
1: If somebody asked you a question you were forced to answer, like, well, that's one thing. But going at this stage of your career, you're trying to
2: without
1: prove yourself.
2: Without running it by your team.
1: Without running by your team and all that. And just in the climate that we're in, it's like, all right, hold on. Now, my point is the off-the-field stuff, too. And that's one thing, last point. It ain't, now I'll admit it's not just them. Shoot, it's even Jaylen Brown to an extent, who is a very, you know, big time veteran. You've been in this league a long time, by all accounts, smart guy. But this need to have to social media, Twitch it, podcast, like I have to.
2: Yep.
1: No, you don't. No. You understand? I have to. Right. Like, but
2: they're waiting for me. But, I got followers. You didn't. Yeah.
1: Like Michael Jordan is the greatest of all time, and he didn't. You know what I mean? Kobe Bryant didn't. Not that they didn't pop on a late night show, not that they didn't Twitter a tweet here or there. Kobe did, obviously. Jordan was before that. My point is, like, you don't have to tell everything. And that's the one thing about what social media has created. If I don't put it out here, it doesn't exist. It didn't happen. It's not my thought. And it's okay. And I say that to say, with Scattable, I get worried. And Dart, they'll do stuff, go places, do things on Twitch, say boneheaded things. Puka Nacua, like,
2: yeah, Puka Nacua, right?
1: Where you're like, oh my gosh, here we go again. Mm-hmm. And I have to always deal with that.
2: Yep.
1: That worries me about this generation, too. All right, James Harden re-signed with the Cavs. We know that. He got an extension, got a bunch of money, which put him at a whole new threshold of money. It got me thinking, I'm going to throw some names at you, Rob G. An assortment of players, stars, middling, football, baseball, basketball, of guys who made so much money or more than you might have thought. And see how close you can get. We'll do that next. It's the Odd Couple on the TV theme song Thursdays, Fox Sports Radio.
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22: For partly cloudy skies tonight with a shower possible early. Areas of fog developing with lows in the lower 60s. Mostly sunny, not as humid for your Friday with a high temperature around 80. Mostly clear, cooler for Friday night. Low temperature back in the upper 50s. I'm Severe Weather Team 9 meteorologist Nathan Schott.
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0: The true was the.
1: No, it's not True Detective. It's The Wire season 3.
0: Oh, season 3.
1: This was Martin's request.
2: They had a different theme song for season 3?
1: Yeah.
3: They had a different theme song for every. They had the same song and they just played it different ways in each season.
1: Yeah, I always remember it a little more bassy, a little more jazzy.
3: But it depends on which. I mean, there's 50 different versions of it, or at least, five different versions of the song. He just asked me, put me on the spot.
0: Yeah, no, I'm not mad at it. I just didn't remember. Season 4 was my season, though. That was obviously season 1 set you up, and then season 4. Season 4 was sad, though, because it's like. I believe the children are the future. Like, let them kids, man. Let them. And it put perspective on all the other seasons, like how they grow into that. Because people might say, how do you become this? How do you become that? Well, watch season 4. You understand how it is for those kids out there in Baltimore.
3: I like watching the drug dealers go to war.
0: So was that season 3?
3: Season 3.
0: That's what I said. That was season 3. I might go back and watch. That was what a time to be alive. See y'all, couple. Kelvin Washington, Rob G's in for Rob on this TV theme song Thursday. If you miss any of the show, check out the podcast. Wherever you get the pod, just search it and then find us there, The Odd Couple. Follow it, rate it 5 stars, give us a review, please. We appreciate it. Just search The Odd Couple wherever you get your podcast. And a best of and a full version and then jump off at the end of the show as well. All right, Rob G, as we know, we just mentioned, James Harden is making all the money. Despite all the stuff we say about him, as far as like, he doesn't show up when you need him. He doesn't do this. Well, one of the things he did was get the bag. So that got me to thinking about guys who made more money than you. Yeah, if you can hit me with that. So James Harden, you know how much he made, right? He's made now.
2: He's going to be making over $500 million.
0: $500 million.
2: Good pull. You're the man, Chris.
0: 503.
2: That's it?
0: That's it?
2: That's light work.
0: That is light work. But do you know the other guys who are now in the $500 million club
2: numbers.
0: In the NBA?
2: Those are rookie numbers. I did until you told me before the show. I thought it was just two guys. I thought it was just Steph and LeBron.
0: Yes, you're missing one more.
2: And then you told me it was Kevin Durant. There's now four.
0: Kevin Durant. So it got me thinking about some other guys who've made some money in their time. One we talk about in football, a quarterback, that is just absolutely ridiculous when you talk about what he's made. And that is one... Kirk, your cousin, not mine.
2: Oh, yeah.
0: As much as we talk about
2: Raiders him, legend.
0: Raiders legend. Now, hopefully for you, right? Do you know his total earnings? Give me a guess of what do you think it is.
2: I'm going to guess 164.
0: Not even close.
2: Okay.
0: Keep going. I'll give you another one.
2: 212.
0: Not even close.
2: Okay, what?
0: More.
2: 261.
0: $341 million dollars.
4: You like that?
2: Thank you, Jesus.
4: You like that?
2: I do like that.
0: That is absolutely crazy for him. So that's what you get a guy like that who's been solid, good
2: career.
0: He's
2: never won a playoff game, I think. He's only won one.
0: All right, here's another guy who I think is, you'd want him on your team, but when I tell you his total earnings, that's no sense to you.
2: Okay.
0: Isaiah Hartenstein.
2: Oh, he just didn't get paid for the first part of his career, not until he got to the Knicks and then eventually to the Thunder. I'm going to guess 142.
0: That was a pretty good guess.
2: Yeah.
0: Really good guess. 156. That was a very good guess. 150.
2: That's a ding. That was cool.
0: Yeah, that's good. You get your ding. You get a ding for that. Do you think Isaiah Hartenstein is worth all of that?
2: He has been recently.
0: That's the thing about the NBA now. It's like the baseline is, you know what I mean?
2: Oh, like yeah. The baseline is like a $20 million a year player.
0: Yeah. What about, I don't do that one. You would know that one. I was going to say LaMelo Ball.
2: He's got one super max contract, or not max contract, 230.
0: It will get up to 260.
2: Yeah.
0: LaMelo Ball. Did you see his brother recently? Said he has 10 cars, and they was joking about it was him and Michael Porter Jr.'s podcast.
2: Yes.
0: He was talking about 10 cars and how you're the only driver.
2: Uh-huh.
0: And they said he finally hired a driver.
2: He finally hired a driver.
0: Because all the
2: and then he also said that he goes to restaurants or like coffee and he doesn't pay for it. He lets somebody else pay for it.
0: He's got to relax.
2: It's very Rob Parker of him to do that.
0: $260 million he will have made. Very Rob Parker of him. And a little Rob G as well.
2: Yes, I would totally do that. I will go back and get a refill. You know that.
0: Yeah, absolutely. It's the TV theme song Thursday. Stick with your boys. Bye. We are
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3: Preseason football, 9 minutes left in the first half. The Pittsburgh Steelers have a 14-10 lead over the Buffalo Bills. Jeremy Bernard and Lake McCree finding the end zone for Pittsburgh. Frank Gore Jr. scored for Buffalo. Rushing touchdown for Frank Gore Jr. Brown County, Wisconsin District Attorney formally charged Green Bay Packer running back Josh Jacobs with misdemeanor battery and misdemeanor criminal damage to property. Back in May, Jacobs was originally booked on domestic abuse and